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waiting for Henry. That is Gutterball in the middle of this long set. Keeping it rolling, them vibes. It's 90.5 The Night.

0: let me tell you, that was one of my favorite songs back in 1976. Now, I was only 3 years old, mind you. when I got old enough to know who Daryl Hall and John Oates were, and I could sing Rich Girl, you know, Rich Bitch Girl, and I could say, walk around the house singing Rich Bitch Girl and not really get in trouble for it. Those were the days. Tara Feely here. It's 90.5 The Night, hanging out with you guys. That was Bigger Than the Both of Us. That was the name of the album from 1976. That was Rich Girl. We heard Jake Clemens before that with Hold Tight. Member of the E Street Band. He is the nephew of Clarence Clemens, the late Clarence Clemens. Mumford & Sons, before that, newer music from their latest album, Prize Fighter, that Shadow of a Man. Chance to Bleed, music from Kurt Vile. And Dire Straits with Skate Away, starting off the top of the 9 o'clock hour. It is freezing still here in the studio. I mentioned before, I got my long pants, my long sleeves, and my 90.5 The Night zip up hoodie on. And I'm still freezing. What keeps me going and keeps me warm is, you know, I'm just booty shaking here in the studio, hanging out. I have my own private dance party going on back here. In the studio. Many of you know, if you listen to me regularly, you know that I'm also a private event DJ. And so many, all my clients are like, you have your own little party back behind the DJ table. And I do. And nothing's changed. Whether I'm behind the DJ table at a private event or I'm here, men in the board at 90.5 The Night. I am always having my little own private dance parties. That's how I keep myself warm. It is freezing in here. Because I know it's cooler temperatures outside. And, you know, the weather's not so great. Like, we had fake summer in the spring months where it was like 115 degrees out. And now it's in the middle of summer and we're having like, you know, springtime weather, which is nuts. 85 degrees for tomorrow, mostly cloudy. That's what the forecast is for tomorrow. And that's probably going to be the nicest day of the entire week. We've got showers and thunderstorms in the forecast for all of next week. I know it's sad. I'm hoping that changes. Because I'd like to be able to say that Songwriters on the Beach is still on for Thursday night, but we'll see. I'll give you the full lowdown on the details of the weather in just a bit. But we got music coming up this hour from Pearl Jam. I've got Turn Breaks. I've got the drums, Nick Waterhouse, and a whole lot more. We are member-supported Brookdale Public Radio, 90.5 The Night.
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0: All right, here we go. 90.5 The Night, Tara Feely. I told you I'd give you a little sneak peek at the weather. So, yeah, tomorrow's going to be the nicest day, 85 degrees, mostly cloudy skies. And then the showers and the thunderstorms, they are likely. And they're coming in, I don't know, somewhere around 2, 3 o'clock in the morning. Showers and possibly a thunderstorm for Monday, high of about 82. Chance of showers and thunderstorms after 2. Sunny, otherwise partly sunny, high of 83. Wednesday, I mean, this could be a repeat, right? Chance of showers and thunderstorms after 2. Partly sunny, high of 85. And that's a repeat for Thursday. And we're hoping that changes because we got Songwriters on the Beach snack time. And Ron Santier is supposed to take the stage Thursday, August the 6th. So keep your fingers crossed. And well, we just hope that that stays, because it's rain until next Saturday. And please, Mother Nature, please change our forecast for Thursday. Just throwing it out there. I'm going to kick off this next music set. This is Dojo. We are member supported. 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

0: more music from Devin Thompson. That is Pillory on 90.5 The Night. Fleet Foxes with Can I Believe You? Dissident from Pearl Jam's Versus album from 1993. Gotta remember when I bought that album. Great album, by the way. Dojo with Delete Ya, which we will never do to you here at 90.5 The Night. Keep it tuned in here because I've got more music on the way. A long music set to include Bob Marley and the Wailers. I've got Nick Waterhouse, the drums, and a whole lot more. It's Brookdale Public Radio, 90.5 The Night.
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0: 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It's 90.5thenight.org. Kicking off the long set, this is Howdy with Try, Try, Try. 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

Fantastic Hat and Don't Let Go. And just when you think this long music set is over, it's not. Jonathan Rice keeps it going. It's 90.5 The Night.

0: 90.5, the night that is Everyone for 10 Minutes is the album from Bleachers. That is I'm Not Joking on 90.5, the night rounding out that long music set. We heard music from Hudera. They're from Montclair. We love and we celebrate local artists. That's Baltimore from 2017. Jonathan Rice giving us Kiss Me Goodbye. Don't Let Go, music from Fantastic Cat before that. That is Anthony D'Amato, Don DeLego, Brian Dune, Mike Montelli of Hollis Brown, making up Fantastic Cat. And Jesse Mallon starting things off for us, the 10 o'clock hour with Masters of Young. It's Tara Feely here hanging out with you on in the final hour for me on this Saturday night, the first Saturday of August. And the final Saturday, I'll be at the age where I'm currently at because I have a birthday on Monday. I'm just throwing it out there. So this is, I don't know, it's technically my birthday weekend because my birthday's on Monday. So, you know, I'm just chilling and enjoying my weekend. And it's nice to spend my birthday weekend with you guys here on this Saturday night. Though it always sucks when we're in the final hour because, you know, my time with you is limited and I have to cram, you know, I have to cram stuff in to try and get some great stuff in with me anyway. I mean, that doesn't matter whether I'm here or anyone else is on the air. You guys know the music here is always awesome. And we thank you for your feedback and sharing that with us. 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So huge thank you to all of our members. In this final hour for me, I got music from, let's see, Dentist, Bruce Cockburn is coming up. Coburn, I always say that wrong, and they always yell at me for that. The Wallflowers, the Black Keys, and a whole lot more. 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
0: Don't forget to get in on this week's Song of the Week. Yes, Grace Cummings, I'm Not Crazy, and you have until Monday morning to download that. And if you're going to do that now, that's fine. I'm going to get back to the music. Bruce Coburn is going to kick off this next set. We are member-supported, Brookdale Public Radio, 90.5 The Night.

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1: I don't really know if he does, but that's the name of the song from The Mountain Goats. That's newer music from The Mountain Goats. Dentist giving us Let Me Go. They are from Asbury Park. We love and we celebrate local artists. I Can't Take the Sun Out of the Sky. Well, actually, I Can Take the Sun Out of the Sky. That's music from Bridget Calls Me Baby. The Marcus King Band with Where I'm Headed. And Bruce Coburn starting off the set with If a Tree Falls on 90.5 the Night. Not If a Tree Falls on 90.5 the Night. It's just If a Tree Falls, playing on 90.5 the Night. You know, it's like it's all in delivery, right? Stick around. I got more corny jokes and more music on the way. It's Brookdale Public Radio, 90.5 the Night.
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1: 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I got the Wallflowers are kicking off this long set. I love this. The album is Bringing Down the Horse. And I was going to say house, Bringing Down the Horse and Three Marlenas. I think the song actually made me fall in love with the Wallflowers. I dig them. Not everybody does. I do. 1996, this is the Wallflowers. 90.5 the Night.

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1: Oh, well, I woke up this morning and I looked out the door. I can tell that old milk cow for the way she looked. Holy fellas, that don't move me. Let's get real, real gone for a change.

I'm your radio daddy, and this is FM Flashback on 90.5 The Night. On August 15th, 1955, Elvis Presley attended a meeting in Memphis with manager Bob Neal, Father Vernon, and a Dutch immigrant named Andreas Cornelius van Kujik. Van Kujik, a promoter in Kearney who went by the name of Colonel Tom Parker, signed a contract giving him virtual carte blanche over Elvis's career. 5 days later, Elvis' fifth single, I Forgot to Remember to Forget, backed with Mystery Train, was released on Sun Records. Parker's first order of business was selling Presley's contract to RCA, which picked up the tunes. They hit the top of the country charts in February 1956 and stayed there for 5 weeks. The once and future king's first number one record.

Elvis Presley's first and last number one records were released in the month of August. I Forgot to Remember to Forget back with Mystery Train in 1955 and Suspicious Minds in 1969. The latter marked a stunning comeback for the singer, whose musical credibility had been shredded by manager Colonel Tom Parker's decision to emphasize the singer's Hollywood career over his recorded output. A 1968 television special reminded everyone why Elvis mattered, even if FM tastemakers had written him off. He returned to his Memphis roots in early 69, entering Chips Moman's American Studios to reclaim his artistic birthright. He succeeded. The album From Elvis in Memphis remains a pinnacle of his career, and the single Suspicious Minds

Fines dropped August 29th was, if anything, even better than the material on the long player. It includes two elements that indicate the King was ready to stretch himself stylistically. A change of time signature in the bridge from 4-4 to a slower 6-8 and back again to 4-4, and a premature fade-out that lasts for about 15 seconds before fading back in, mirroring the emotional push and pull of the lyrics. Deadhead trivia. Future Grateful Dead vocalist Donna Jean Godchaux sang backing vocals on the track. Elvis took his final bow on August 16, 1977, an event overshadowed north of the border by the premature demise of a Canadian cultural treasure.

0: AC/DC made its United States chart debut August 13, 1977, with the release of Let There Be Rock and its anthemic title track. The same day that fellow headbangers Bachman-Turner Overdrive announced they were calling it quits. Rock Is My Life and This Is My Song encapsulated the group's epistemological outlook, but both momentous occasions were forgotten 3 days later with the passing of rock's king at Graceland. I'm your radio daddy. Two lesser-known standard-bearers check out on the same day in August 1988, and a San Fran satirical act poses the ultimate existential question when FM Flashback returns on 90.5 The Night right after this.
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0: Fan or fiend? On August 13th, 1980, masked men broke into Todd Rundgren's Woodstock, New York home, tied up Todd and his girlfriend, and robbed the joint. 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

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A Gucci shoe tree. 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A personally autographed picture of Randy Mantooth and Bob Dylan's new unlisted phone number. A beautifully restored Third Reich swizzle stick. Rosemary's Baby. A dream date in knee pads with Paul Williams.

0: holding an apple.
1: San Francisco's Tubes dropped their debut disc on August 13th, 1975. With its parodic pan to pop culture and rampant materialism, What Do You Want From Life? For the quartet of thugs who invaded Todd Rundgren's space 5 years to the day later, the answer to that question was the singer-songwriter's stuff, stolen to the tune of I Saw the Light, as performed during the robbery by one of the masked marauders. Todd and the Tubes had crossed paths the year before when he produced their fourth LP, Remote Control. I'm your radio daddy, and this is FM Flashback on 90.5 The Night. 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Arkansas native Roy Buchanan learned his Telecaster trade in the 50s at the frets of bluesmen like Johnny Otis. As lead guitarist for Canadian rockabilly star Ronnie Hawkins, he passed the lessons on to the group's young bassist, J.R. Robbie Robertson, who moved up to the lead instrument when Buchanan moved on. His big break came with the airing of a public TV documentary introducing Roy Buchanan in 1971, which led to a record deal with Polydor and, supposedly, an invite to join the Rolling Stones that he declined.

0: Calvert did not sing or play an instrument, but was nonetheless a full-fledged member of sci-fi rockers Hawkwind on the strength of his bizarre and witty lyrics. Quark, Strangeness, and Charm, a song about the love lives of nuclear physicists and named for the properties of a subatomic particle, was an uncharacteristically poppy piece from the group's 1979 album of the same title. Calvert succumbed to a heart attack on August 14, 1988, the same day criminally overlooked guitar legend Roy Buchanan died by hanging in a Fairfax, Virginia jail cell after being picked up for public drunkenness. The performance of his signature number, The Messiah Will Come Again, is from an appearance in Stanhope, New Jersey, 6 weeks before his death. I'm your radio daddy. When FM Flashback continues, the police scale Everest with tour stops in New York and Philly, but Sting is already looking ahead to K2.
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0: The Police made their live debut as a three-piece on August 18, 1977 at Rebecca's Nightclub in Birmingham, England. Exactly 6 years later, they took the stage as the biggest pop group in the world at New York City's Shea Stadium, the site of a legendary Beatles tour stop in 1965. At the end of the set, Top Cop Sting quipped, "We'd like to thank the Beatles for

0: While playing at Shea Stadium on August 18, 1983, Sting decided that the police had scaled the top of Everest and resolved to himself that it was time to ditch his mates and embark on a solo career. Wrapped Around Your Finger was a staple of their shows that summer and the then-current single from the band Swan Song, Synchronicity. Joining the police at various points in the tour, including the New York and Philly stops, were Joan Jett and the Blackhearts, whose album and its single Fake Friends had just been released, and up-and-comers R.E.M., who'd recently put out their first long player Murmur on IRS Records, a label started by Miles Copeland, the brother of Stuart Copeland. It included a remake of their first single, Radio Free Europe, heard here in its original 1981 version on Hibtone. The three bands were joined at Philly's JFK Stadium 2 days later by ska revivalists Madness, riding the U.S. charts with their tune, Our House. Well, boys and girls, it may not be the peak of Everest, but we have reached the end of this week's trek up Music Mountain. Thanks for making the climb with us. Until next time, I'm your radio daddy reminding you that ignorance of your culture is not considered cool.
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It's the all-time classic, reeling in the years and punching the flowers. New music from Death Cab for Cutie, starting off our Sunday overnight with Death Cab for Cutie's Punching the Flowers from the new album, I Built You a Tower. Jeff Raspy here with you for the next few hours on this Sunday morning. Got some Whisper Doll up next. It's called Am I a Knife on Birktale Public Radio.

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at the drive-in. Going back for Napoleon Solo. Devin Gilfillian right before that. Black Dog Rabbit Hole from the new album Time Will Tell. U2's all-time classic from the Unforgettable Fire album Pride in the Name of Love. And new music from Whisper Doll starting it off. Am I a Knife? No, probably not. Jackson Pines up next. This is from their Pine Barrens Volume 2 album. It's called Julie Jane here on 90.5 The Night.

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TV on the radio, wrapping up that set with Happy Idiot. New music from Goose, right before that, Good Times, End Times, Boozophilia from Low Cut Connie, Social D with something from their latest album, Born to Kill. We heard The Way Things Were, Dirt in My Eyes from the Cold War Kids, and Jackson Pines, local favorites, Jackson Pines, starting it off. Julie Jane, Jeff Raspy here with you on a Sunday morning. Yes, it is Sunday morning, technically. Val Emick going to start off the last bit of music for us from his brand new album coming out soon. I forget when exactly, but soon. Everything is fine the way it is. This is Upright and Breathing from Val Emick on 90.5 The Night.

New music from Lost Leaders featuring Samantha Fish on that one. Their version of an old Butch Walker song called Maybe It's Just Me from the soundtrack to a movie called Run that I don't know much about, if anything. The Ruddles, right before that, of course, Cheese and Onions, and Brian Fallon starting it off, I Don't Mind If I'm With You, from his Local Honey solo album from 6 years ago. Jeff Raspy here with you on a Sunday morning. Got some brand new music from Eels up next. Cookie Happened. More albums should reference cookies. Cookie Happened is the name of the upcoming Eels album. This is the first single, I believe, Cap in Hand on Brooktel Public Radio.

0: Tune in to 90.5 The Night's Box of Blues, Sunday from 10 till midnight. It's where the rhythm and soul of the blues is still alive and well. 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

new music from Rustem. And even though it's called Back of a Truck and it's on an album called American Stories, it's not a country album. Ween, right before that, Stay Forever from their White Pepper album. They, however, a long time ago, did release a country album, 12 all-time country greats. And just on this past Friday, I think, had a special anniversary remastered box set edition come out of, not of White Pepper, but of 12 golden country greats. Good old Ween and the Mod Beats in there too. Mr. Herb Shelter from Broken Bells and Eels with a brand new one. Captain Hand starting it off. Got some The National up next. This is from the album they put out a few years ago. First Two Pages of Frankenstein. New Order T-shirt on 90.5 The Night.

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2: 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Sounds like summer.

That's Aaron Fraser. Brand new single from him. It's a shame. You can't hold on too long. Great old one from the Cars. The Jay Giles Band gave us Hard Driving Man. I Know from Swap Meet and their brand new album, Mount Zero. And the Nationals starting it off. New Order T-shirt here on 90.5 The Night. Got some Jack White up next. Dollar Bill on 90.5 The Night.

That Sunflower Bean, the song, not the band. Sunflower Bean, courtesy of local favorite Sonic Bloom. Right before that, Dada, of course, with Disneyland. And Brussels is Haunted, the great new Echo and the Bunnymen single. Yes, new Echo and the Bunnymen. Apples for Isaac will be the name of the new album. The first new album in something like 12 years from Echo and the Bunnymen. Cannot wait to hear the rest of it. Love the new single, Brussels is Haunted. Jeff Raspy here with you on a Sunday morning. Got some current swell up next. This is Too Cold on 90.5 The Night.

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That's a brand new one from Personal Trainer, great band out of Amsterdam. I believe it's called Moping. Brand new one from Personal Trainer. The Revivalists, right before that, with Heart Stop. Wyoak gave us Every Day Like the Last. Summer Sun from Endearments. Hopefully you got to catch Endearments and the Tide Bends during Songwriters on the Beach Thursday night, this past Thursday night at Songwriters on the Beach in Bradley Beach. Endearments and the Tide Bends both were great. And even though it rained a little bit earlier in the afternoon, Thursday night was fantastic. Perfect weather. Current swell right before them. Too cold. Starting off that set. Jeff Raspy here with you on a Sunday morning. Got some new Brandi Carlile, Life on the Run.

That's the latest single from Jesse Malin, Hollywood Forever. Lloyd Cole and the Commotions right before that with their great mid-80s tune, Perfect Skin. 1612 from Wolfpack, Happy Landing gave us The River, and Life on the Run from Brandi Carlile starting it off, her brand new single starting it off. Got some Jesse Wells up next. Won't You Come Out Tonight from the upcoming Masks Off album from Jesse Wells on 90.5 The Night.

That's Caroline Rose with Yip Yip Yow, her brand new single, starting off, or part of the beginning of our 3 o'clock hour here on a Sunday morning. Crosby, Stills, and Nash, before that, Camera, Star-Crossed Losers from the Fratellis, starting off the 3 o'clock hour. Jeff Raspy here with you on this Sunday morning. Got Eli Cook up next. This one's called Troublemaker on 90.5 The Night.

0: done.
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Call Them Witches from the new album House of Mirrors. Wrapping up that set with the welterweight epic, of course, from Faith No More, a band called Late Night Thoughts. In that set too, Coming Back Home is the name of their new EP. We heard Days Like This, Delete Ya from Joe and Eli Cook, starting it off, Troublemaker. Got some music from Brian Kay and the Parkway, featuring Lily Hyatt on this one. It's the title track to their upcoming new album, Roses and Kerosene, here on 90.5 The Night, Brookdale Public Radio.

0: can be here for us throughout the year when you become a monthly sustaining member of 90.5 The Night. 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

Call Me a Dog from Temple of the Dog, Super Jam. Super Group featuring members of Soundgarden and Pearl Jam. Right before that, Buffalo Traffic Jam. See, all the words got mixed up. What do you want from me? It's 3 a.m. Broken Love from Buffalo Traffic Jam. Popsicle from Julianne Hatfield's Lightning Might Strike album. Pete Yorn gave us Real Good Love. And Roses and Kerosene, title track to the new Brian Kay and the Parkway album, starting off that set. Jeff Raspy here with you on a Sunday morning. Got some Nicole Atkins up next. Not only looking forward to her making up the Smoked Out Songwriters on the Beach date on August 27th, but hearing the rest of the new album, Drama. This is When the Night Falls on 90.5 The Night, Brookdale Public Radio.

Local favorites, dentist. Wrapping up the first set of these 4 o'clock hour here on a Sunday morning. We heard Night Swimming. Every night is Friday night without you from the old 97s and the Sacred Souls with a brand new one, Any Old Fool, starting off the hour. Got some Sunvolt up next. This one is called Back Against the Wall on Brookdale Public Radio.

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Music from The Offspring, wrapping up that set. The Kids Aren't All Right. Modest Mouse, right before that, Picking Dragon's Pockets from the new album, An Eraser. And Amaze, the latest single from Cigarettes After Sex. We heard Twizzler, You're the Man from Brother Wallace, and Sunvolt, starting it off, going back 10 years or so, for Back Against the Wall. Jeff Raspy here with you on a Sunday morning. Music from Edward Sharp and the Magnetic Zeros starts off this next set, Home, here on 90.5.

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Nick Lowe. Going all the way back to his Pure Pop For Now People album for that one, Heart of the City. Burning Out is new music from Linda Lindas. David Bowie, of course, in the middle of that set with Scary Monsters, title track to the album. Also called Scary Monsters and Super Creeps. Several Got Away is the new one from Dinosaur Jr. And we also heard from Edward Sharpe and the Magnetic Zeros with Home in that set of music. Jeff Raspy, that's about it for me on this Sunday morning. Got Latvian radio to take us away. This is Tan Lines on 90.5 The Night from a band called Latvian Radio on Brookdale Public Radio.

0: That is the new one from Interpol at 90.5 The Night. From This Mirror Weighs a Ton. And See Out Loud, getting us firmly into the 5 a.m. hour on this Sunday morning. I'm Carrie Nolan. I'm here until 9 o'clock. And this hour we'll hear from Big Star, from Lucy Dacus, a little Clash, some Talking Heads. And it all gets started right after this.
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0: Here's the latest one from Alabama Shakes, from the album I Must Be Dreaming. I Feel Hope Coming at 90.5 The Night.

0: That is our song of the week, Grace Cummings from her new one, Blood Horse, and I'm Not Crazy. We heard The Head and the Heart before that with Blue Embers. Best Chance came from Big Star. R.E.M. gave us What's the Frequency, Kenneth? And Alabama Shake started us off with I Feel Hope Coming. We got some Lucy Dacus coming up right after this.
1: 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The final show of the season brings J.J. 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
0: You know, sometimes I think that just the title of this song, this next song, should be the New Jersey state anthem. This is Lucy Dacus and Planting Tomatoes at 90.5 The Night.

From the album To the Fire that came out in 2015, that's Kingsley Flood at 90.5 The Night with Set Me Off. The Clash going back to the first album that was released here in the U.S. and Janie Jones and Lucy Dacus up top with Planting Tomatoes. This is Courtney Barnett.

Slipping into the 6 o'clock hour with Bodega, new music from them. That was the title track to their latest All Inside Aquarium. I'm Carrie Nolan. I'm here until 9 o'clock this morning. Thanks for stopping by. Whether you're on your way to bed or on your way out of bed, we're here for you with lots of great music, including the Ramones, some Father John Misty, a little Surfing for Daisy, and yeah, oh yeah, this is Low Cut Connie.

0: That woke you up, didn't it? That's The Temptations at 90.5 The Night, along with a little bit of Rick James and Standing on the Top. Bouncing Souls before that from their latest Born to Be with The Light. I Don't Care came from the Ramones' Rocket to Russia album. And Low Cut Connie, their latest, Living in the USA. We heard Oh Yeah.
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0: I love that we play so much new music here at 90.5 The Night, including this one from the album So Much for Goodbyes. This is Billy Strings and Burn the Other End.

0: Going back to 2012 for the album Port of Morrow, that's the Shins, at 90.5 The Night with the Rifle Spiral. Father John Misty, his latest, called The Payoff, was before that, and we started off with Billy Strings, new music from Billy Strings, Burn the Other End.
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0: Here's the latest single from Turnover. It's called Nightjar.

0: That's Surfing for Daisy at 90.5 The Night from their EP of a couple of years ago called The Porch and Flannel. And we heard Turnover before that with Nightjar.
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you dressed with 20 pounds of headlines stapled to his chest. But he cursed me when I proved

0: from their lovely album Roses. That's Widow Speak at 90.5 The Night with Soft Cover, getting us firmly into the 7 o'clock hour on this Sunday morning, August 2nd. I'm Carrie Nolan, here until 9 o'clock, playing great stuff like M.T. Jones and Bruce Springsteen and Mumford & Sons and Guided by Voices. And it all happens right after this.
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0: 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This one featuring Wednesday. It's called We Might As Well Be Strangers at 90.5 The Night.

0: Isn't that lovely? That's Corey Blair, who's out of Asbury Park with her EP called Mid-Heaven. That was Tide and the Moon. S.G. Goodman before that with the title track to her album Teeth Marks. Game of Pricks came from Guided by Voices. The Who gave us Long Live Rock. And Weezer, new music from them. We Might as Well Be Strangers.
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0: From the album Joy, this is MT Jones and So Lost.

Franz Ferdinand at 90.5 The Night, going back to The Human Fear, came out last year, and Night or Day. U2 from Boy with Out of Control, and MT Jones, the latest from that album, Joy, So Lost. This is Kurt Vile.

We went back to 2009 for that one, the album By a Thread, Government Mule, and Broke Down on the Brazos. And that nicked us over into the 8 o'clock hour on this Sunday morning. I'm Carrie Nolan, here for another hour with you, bringing you music from Depeche Mode, from Death Cab for Cutie, from the String Cheese Incident, from Cream, and this one from Bridget Calls Me Baby, and I Can Take the Sun Out of the Sky.

0: The Black Keys at 90.5 The Night, and Who's Been Fooling You from their latest album, Peaches. We heard MGMT before that, and Kids Let's Go came from Randall Bramlett. We heard Cream from Disraeli Gears and Outside Woman Blues. We started the set with Bridget Calls Me Baby, and I Can Take the Sun Out of the Sky. We've got Depeche Mode coming up right after this.
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0: That's new music from Death Cab for Cutie at 90.5 The Night from I Built You a Tower and Stone Over Water. Counting Crows going back to August and Everything After for Omaha. What You Gonna Do came from Bastille, and Depeche Mode started that set. Soothe My Soul.
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0: This is the latest single from Devin Thompson. It's Pillory at 90.5 The Night.

From the new album, New Ways to Lose, that's American Aquarium at 90.5 The Night, and History Repeats Itself. The string cheese incident, going back 25 years for that one, Outside and Inside. From Physical Graffiti, we heard Led Zeppelin with Trampled Underfoot, and Devin Thompson with Pillory. Man, brand new music from her. And that about does it for me. I'm Carrie Nolan. Thanks for stopping by this morning. We'll do it all over again next week if you like. Stick around. The Acoustic Cafe is next. And I'll leave you this morning with Slow Pulp, new music from them, and Better Man.

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1: Cafe again. I'm your host, Rob Reinhardt. On the show this week, new Alison Russell, Indiana's Houndmouth, Baby Rose, a soul-coughing classic turns 30, and our in-studio guest, M.T. Jones.
2: It's like knocking around, you know? Yeah. It's just sort of trying different styles and what works, what doesn't work, and then it took me a while longer to sort of realize the type of music that I wanted to make and find my own voice.
1: M.T. Jones is from Chester, England, the small city on the border with Wales. It was a formative place for Jones as he started busking on the streets there at age 11. He went to school at LIPA, the Liverpool Institute of Performing Arts, and it was there he met like-minded musicians such as Jalen Naganda. He played in Jalen's band for a while also working on his own songs, and this year made his debut with an album called Joy. Recorded at London's famed Rack Studios, Joy could be called a retro soul record, but it's really just a cool-sounding album done the old-fashioned way with musicians playing together in a room, much like you will hear today when M.T. Jones brings his trio to our studios at Acoustic Cafe. At start us out, Arlo Parks, as album number 3 called Ambiguous Desire dropped in the spring. We're hoping that Arlo will do what they did on the last record, My Soft Machine. Record some acoustic versions of the album's songs, like this version of that album's Pegasus on Acoustic Cafe.

0: As the Indiana band Houndmouth celebrates their 15th anniversary this year, they have released a new album, which takes a great leap into the quieter side. The album is called Lordy, and from that, we just heard the song called Heavy Eyes. Matt Myers is the founder of that band, and we will visit with Houndmouth here on the program in the weeks ahead. Arlo Parks before that, with an acoustic version of a song that was on My Soft Machine, album number 2, which came out a couple of years ago, Pegasus, and of course number 3, came this year, the album called Ambiguous Desire. We told you about Alex Amen a couple of weeks ago, and the debut album from Alex, which is called Son of Amen, S-U-N, of Amen. Alex is 26 years old, spent a lot of time growing up on a commune, the Dittman family commune. That commune has ties in activism that go all the way back to the 1960s and 70s. And after his time in the commune, he decided to isolate by himself in Washington State, where he created the songs over a 3-year period of time that now turn up on the debut. From Son of Amen, this is Peaches on Acoustic Cafe.
1: Yeah.

0: three relatively recent grads from Berklee College of Music. They go by the name Tiny Habits. And a couple of years ago, they released their debut. Now, their second album is on the way. Keepers will be out August the 28th from Tiny Habits. Anything He Was is the first song from that new album. And before that, it was Peaches, which is a song from Alex Amen off his debut album, which is called Son of Amen, just out this summer. Let's go into our archives now, going back to 2018 when we hosted another trio on the program. That would be ex-ambassadors out of upstate New York for this performance of the song Unsteady, live here at Acoustic Cafe.
1: Ho!

0: Ex-Ambassadors live in our studios here at Acoustic Cafe. The year was 2018. The song, Unsteady. And ahead, a new spin on a 20-year-old classic by a 65-year-old band. And our in-studio guest this week, M.T. Jones.
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2: Accepting blues classics, the Rolling Stones don't do a lot of cover songs. Never really have. And why should they have done so with the Jagger Richards writing team, as well as the occasional contributions from Ronnie Wood and others in their long storied history? But sure enough, the legendary band's new album, Foreign Tongues, has just that, a cover. It was on the 2006 album from Amy Winehouse called Back to Black, her final recording before her death in 2011. The song was written by Mark Ronson, and on Amy's version, Wu-Tang's Ghostface Killah is featured. And the Stones aren't the first to cover the song. Wanda Jackson did it on her Jack White-produced album, The Party Ain't Over, in 2011. When Amy originally cut the track, it was envisioned as a solo recording, and the closest thing to that is this version, recorded for the BBC's Live Lounge in 2007.

0: 2007 stripped-down version of You Know I'm No Good. Amy Winehouse performing for the BBC back then. A new cover of that song is included on Foreign Tongues, the latest album from the Rolling Stones. Growing up in northwest England on the Welsh border in the city of Chester didn't exactly put M.T. Jones in one of England's musical hotbeds. But it was there that Jones learned a lot of important musical lessons. Starting to busk on street corners at age 11, that was also when he started writing his own songs. By the time he was ready to leave for school, he headed to Liverpool, attending LIPA, the Liverpool Institute of Performing Arts, founded by Sir Paul McCartney 30 years ago. There, M.T. Jones pursued music, of course, but also made great friends and collaborators, including American musician Jalen Naganda. He joined Jalen's band for a while also continuing to work on his own music. That music got a formal debut this spring with the release of M.T. Jones' album, Joy. Recorded in an old-school way, in an old-school studio, Rack Studios, it's a mix of classic songwriting and classic sounds, including his core band and added string section arrangements and more. To tell us about the album, M.T. Jones is our guest this week on Acoustic Cafe.
1: So people, they tend to put a record that sounds like Joy into this retro category, which is unfair. Mm. This is just the sound of a record where people come together in a room and they play music. It's the sound that you get. It's the sound that people have gotten in the past. It's the sound that people will get in the future.
2: For sure.
1: It's more fair to kind of categorize it that way, right?
2: Oh, well, thank you, yeah. I mean, that's kind of the whole ethos of like the way I like to do things, you know. I think it's real people playing real music, you know. I just write the songs, and then the best thing to do is to get together with people, you know, and sort the arrangements out and just play it live. And I think there's something in that energy of people playing together which I just don't want to lose, and certainly in my music, you know. And I think there's plenty of ways of people find to record, but that's the way I like to do things.
1: Do you start them on your own? Does it start really as kind of a solo venture and then you work on the arrangements?
2: No, it really depends on the song and who I'm working with. You know, if I'm writing with someone else, then we're in a studio together. But generally, it's either myself or one other person that I write with, you know. Mm-hmm. But it really depends on the situation. But I really like to, you know, sit and write old school style, you know, sit playing guitar or sit play piano and write. Or I also like to work with someone, you know, and work with a beat in the background or something to get you moving. Or it really, really depends. It changes every time. I don't kind of want to restrict myself in.
1: Sure.
2: When you're inspired, so.
1: So I think I actually heard a part of your story a few years ago. I didn't know it at the time. When Jalen Naganda was on the show, and I did not realize at that time that the two of you were schoolmates at LIPA.
2: Yes, right? Yeah, of course.
1: And then you formed a band and you went to London.
2: He was doing his solo stuff and I was just playing bass. I'm not much of a, you know, I can play bass, but not, you know, I'm not a bass player like Morgan, who's played today, you know. I'm not like I can get by, but yeah, I played in the band for a couple of years. So we did our first kind of touring together. I was touring, you know, playing with him, but we wrote a lot together in that time, you know.
1: So what he told me about that period of time in LIPA and London was that there was really no stylistic thing. There all kinds of different bands. Like, he was in all kinds of different bands, playing all kinds of different
2: bands.
1: Yeah,
2: for sure.
1: Right? Was that the same for you?
2: I think that's what we were just, you know, like, well, I can't speak for Jalen, but everyone's just trying to find, you find your feet at that point. So, you know, you're playing in different bands, you're writing with different people, you're trying things. It's like knocking around, you know.
1: Yeah.
2: It's just sort of trying different styles and what works, what doesn't work. And then eventually, for me, you know, it took me a while longer to sort of realize that type of music that I wanted to make and find my own voice. And that sort of took a fair bit of time. I was always kind of doing it in the background, but never really brought it to the surface. And it was kind of during lockdown, you know, COVID, and I had a couple of months to myself. And that's kind of when I worked it out. I did a lot of cycling, a lot of thinking, and a lot of writing. And that's where a lot of the kind of the start

0: Gentle Reminder, a song from that new album called Joy, as performed live in our studios by our guest this week, M.T. Jones.
1: Joy was recorded at Rack Studios. This is in North London. So for people who don't know, this is not a small thing. The studio's been there for 50 years. In the 70s, like Hot Chocolate recorded there. In the 80s, The Cure was there. Radiohead in the 90s. Adele in the 2000s. Like, it's a legendary studio. And most importantly, it's not a home studio. It's bringing together creative people in a creative space with lots of vintage gear, vintage instruments.
2: I mean, there was a lot of, you know, pre-production and things that happened, you know, like laying demos down and sort of, you know, a bit more spaced out and working with different people. And then once all the songs and the pre-production was done, it was like we had a couple of days in the studio to like get it nailed, you know. And that was the whole point of having like limited time, doing it the old school way, you know, where it's just like we cut five songs in one day and then five songs the next. And Joy, was solo, so that was just done in the evening, you know. And it's where Jonathan, who produced the record, he works out of there, and he has like a writing room in a smaller room where I wrote a lot of the songs with Jonathan. And then, but on the actual recording, that was the first time we moved into, we were in Studio 2, and then we did the strings in Studio 3, so that was on a separate day. So we did the rhythm tracks in 2, and then the strings and brass in Studio 3. But they were incredible. That was like an emotional day for me. I've never had that opportunity before, so it was great
1: to work with the string section.
2: Well, it was incredible. They just nailed it in like 2 takes. I mean, they're, you know, real serious cats, and it was just like, whoa. And I cried about 4 times. I was like, you know, because you work the parts out and stuff on MIDI, and you play them on keyboard, and then I like played them on different parts on keyboard, and then it was transposed into sheet music, and then they just play it straight away, and it's mind blowing. Wow. The sound is and I was very lucky. I spent a bit of time in the control room, but I actually went into the live room as they were recording it as well, so I just heard the strings, and that was a real, like, in a studio environment like this, it's like hearing the string section is just it's phenomenal,
1: powerful.
2: I'm

0: Why I Cry. Another one from that album called Joy, as performed by our in-studio guest on Acoustic Cafe this week, M.T. Jones. Joined in the appearance by Evan Panzer on drums and Morgan King playing the bass. And we'll have more from the trio in the second hour here on Acoustic Cafe. And coming up, Billy Strings, twice. Allison Russell with one of many guests, and that guest live here. Acoustic Cafe is made possible in part by The Arc, one of a select few nonprofit music venues in America, celebrating more than 60 years of history, presenting new, contemporary, and traditional music, storytelling, and building communities has been their mission since 1965, and The Arc is committed to that mission 300 nights each year. Information on The Arc's schedule, how to get involved, and more is at thearc.org.
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0: You're listening to Acoustic Cafe. I'm Rob Reinhart. Come August 28th, there will be a new album from Billy Strings, the wildly successful multi-instrumentalist, singer, and songwriter. And he's working with T-Bone Burnett, the legendary producer and soundtrack producer, on the new album called So Much for Goodbyes. From that, this is Burn the Other End on Acoustic Cafe.

Everybody wants to be a cowboy. That is Kacey Musgraves on Acoustic Cafe, and it is from her brand new album, which is called Middle of Nowhere, which came out back in the spring. And the guest on that was Billy Strings, who will have his own new album coming out August 28th, So Much for Goodbyes, produced by T-Bone Burnett, and a song off that, Burn the Other End. We heard that right before Kacey Musgraves. In the Hour of Chaos is the third album from Alison Russell, which is just out. Alison has been around for a while as a member of the Canadian trio Poe Girl and then the Chicago-based trio Birds of Chicago. And then a move to Nashville changed everything for Alison, who finally decided to make her full-length debut back in 2021. The new album shows what taking your time and making alliances along the way can result in, including guests on almost every single track. Shaboozy is on here, Brittany Spencer, Devin Gilfillian, Cassius Culpepper, Ruby Amanfu. Here, it's Norah Jones joining Alison Russell for Really Real on Acoustic Cafe.

0: Nora Jones from 25 years ago, just as Come Away With Me was starting to hit the streets. That is Nora and her band live in our studios here at Acoustic Cafe, running through their version of Hank Williams' Cold, Cold Heart. Now, we heard Nora Jones before that, along with Allison Russell. That is from Allison's brand new album, which is called In the Hour of Chaos. Nora, just one of many guests. In fact, many of the songs have multiple guests joining Allison Russell. We heard the song called Really Real on Acoustic Cafe. And next hour, we have a soul coughing record at 30. New Ryan Beatty, Lizzie No, Baby Rose, and Old Crow Medicine Show. 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
0: We're starting the second hour of Acoustic Cafe now. I'm Rob Reinhardt. MT Jones from England is our in-studio guest this week. More with the trio coming up here in just a bit. We'll start the hour, though, with John R. Miller. John R. Miller has been announced this year as the recipient for 2026 of the John Prine Songwriting Fellowship. The Newport Festival Foundation awards that just once each year, and John R. Miller will be getting that award. John's songwriting is perfect for that particular award, as you're going to hear a song now from the new album called The Great Unknowing. Cornbread and Pinto Beans, the name of this from John R. Miller on Acoustic Cafe.
5: She kept marks under her mattress. She was just a kid.

If you were a fan of O Inverted World while you were in college, congratulations, you've made it to middle age. The Shins celebrating the 25th anniversary of that debut. Weird Divide, the name of the song, here on Acoustic Cafe. And we also heard something new, John R. Miller from The Great Unknowing. John, originally from the Washington, D.C. area, his family moved to the eastern panhandle of West Virginia when he was 11, and that's where he was raised after that, and has made Nashville his home for the last several years. But he recorded the new album, The Great Unknowing, out in Tulsa, Oklahoma. He'll tell us the full story behind that when he joins us on Acoustic Cafe in the weeks ahead. Let's get to a new compilation, which came out for America's 250th birthday. The compilation is called Outlaw's Almanac. Lizzie Noe is the executive producer of this. Lizzie Noe, one of many songwriters participating in this project that she defined as sort of a public works project for the 21st century. The central question being, what do we as working class artists have to say about this heavy anniversary, America 250? This song's called Bear Creek from Lizzie Noe off that compilation, Outlaw's Almanac, on a

There was the experience of three previous albums for Ryan Beatty, based in Los Angeles. But before the fourth album, Sweet Fortune, which has just been released, he also participated in the Cowboy Carter project for Beyoncé, co-wrote four of the songs on that, and earned his first Grammy for those efforts. From that new album, Sweet Fortune, we heard Ryan Beatty and the song Annie Anything on Acoustic Cafe. A new compilation before that called Outlaw's Almanac. Executive produced by Lizzie Ngo, she is also one of the dozen or so participating artists sort of celebrating America's 250. We heard Lizzie Ngo and the song called Bear Creek. There was a new live album called Sing Me Alive from the trio I'm With Her, which came out a couple of months ago. I'm With Her, the trio of Sarah Watkins, Sarah Jarosz, Aoife O'Donovan, who

0: a song from their second studio album, Wild and Clear and Blue. That is the trio I'm With Her, live in our studios. And Mother Eagle, Sing Me Alive. Sing Me Alive is the name of the new live album from I'm With Her. And ahead, a Soul Coughing classic turns 30, plus Old Crow Medicine Show, the extraordinary voice of Baby Rose, and upcoming guests, the Arcadian Wild.
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0: The 1990s were in full swing 30 years ago, and one of the sounds of that decade was

Soul Coffin. Through their three albums in 1994, 96, and 1998, they did something truly unique, fusing alternative rock with acid jazz with the 90s update on beat poetry, courtesy of frontman Mike Doty, although he sometimes went by M. Doty or simply Doty. The album Irresistible Bliss arrived in the summer of 1996, featuring the song you're hearing now called Super Bon Bon. Of course, the band would end in 1999 after their third album and stay ended for 25 years until a brief reunion tour in the fall of 2024 and early 2025. In between, Mike Doty launched into a busy solo career and in 2013 revisited Soul Coffin songs on an acoustic album called Circles. That year, he also dropped by the Leon Loft for some of the songs, including this version of Super Bon Bon on Acoustic Cafe.

Secor and his band Old Crow Medicine Show from the new album called Union Made. That is Rye Whiskey. There are a ton of co-writers with Ketch on most of this album, including his partner, Molly Tuttle, plus members of Old Crow Medicine Show and other writers as well. There's a couple of covers, a Merle Haggard cover, Buffalo Springfield cover. But that one is just a Ketch Secor song, Rye Whiskey, on Acoustic Cafe. And before that, it was Mike Doty back in 2013 doing a solo performance of Super Bomb Bomb, which is now 30 years old. Irresistible Bliss being the July release from the band Soul Coughing. That was Mike performing it live at the Leon Loft. Baby Rose is out of the Washington, D.C. area and has a brand new album called Yearnalism. And as the title implies, it is about yearning and finding inner peace. As she noted on this particular song, which was created when she went to London to record the album, the song is called Sunday. This is the extraordinary vocalist, Baby Rose, on Acoustic Cafe.

0: Working with a producer for the first time, the Arcadian Wild have a brand new album coming out in just a couple of weeks called Make It Out Alive. The four-piece will join us when that album arrives to discuss an exciting new time for the Arcadian Wild. We just heard the song called Comes Around Again on Acoustic Cafe. Baby Rose before that out of Washington, D.C. And the song called Sunday. You will find that on Baby Rose's brand new album, which is Journalism. And ahead on the program, we have the Warren Treaty and more of our in-studio visit with M.T. Jones. 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Information on The Arc's schedule, how to get involved, and more is at thearc.org.
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0: You're listening to Acoustic Cafe. I'm Rob Reinhart. The story of Michael and Tanya is the story of Michael and Tanya Trotter. The two of them together being the War and Treaty, along with their music director and guitarist, Max Brown. That is the core of the War and Treaty. The new album is further down the road into the mainstream country category. Guests on this include Valerie June and Winona on one track, Whoopi Goldberg. Why would that be? Well, it might be because Tanya Trotter co-starred with Whoopi in Sister Act 2. Yeah, she was doing that as well as pursuing a mainstream R&B career way back when. Well, nobody is guesting on this. It's just Michael and Tanya and their band for Lay This Bottle Down, the Warren Treaty on Acoustic Cafe. Yes.

0: Trotter is one of the most confessional songwriters working out there today, and he writes a tremendous amount. That is The War and Treaty, Michael and Tanya Trotter together from the new album called The Story of Michael and Tanya, and Lay This Bottle Down on Acoustic Cafe. It's time to get back to more with our in-studio guest this week, M.T. Jones. M.T. Jones' debut is called Joy, and he co-wrote a lot of it with the studio producer at Rack Studios in London, Jonathan Quarmby.
1: Speaking of Jonathan Quarmby, right?
2: Yes.
1: And he co-wrote a lot of these songs with you.
2: Yes, yeah, yeah, yeah.
1: So you're speaking a lot about, you know, his input musically speaking. Like, is that where the co-write came from? And
2: No, that would have been on the... Like, we had a few sessions, so I'd go down to London and we'd write. And generally we'd start, he might have a start, but generally we sort of just write something in the room. Old school style, guitars, just work stuff out. And then we'll build the arrangements. But then there was also quite a lot of songs when it came to doing the album that I wanted to bring in as well. So there's a mix of the two.
1: Co-writing is its own unique animal. I would take it from your history, you're very comfortable with that dynamic, but it can be challenging. Like, it has its own unique challenge.
2: Oh, 100%. I mean, it's like it's an interesting relationship. You've got to trust that person that you're working with. But I think there's a few people that I work with now, which I like, you know, selectively kind of work with, that I know. And most writers I work with write songs individually as well, you know, or sort of always do that. So it's like, I also do that. So it tends to work a lot quicker. But someone might say a line or something, or say a sentence that might inspire you. You know, it's like, it's very good bouncing off someone. And I've always been into those writing partnerships and stuff like that. But I equally like writing on my own, but I like both.
1: Part of the challenge, though, is that when you say trust, like, you have to trust that person with whatever emotional content you're bringing to the song.
2: Oh, totally, yeah.
1: And that can be hard. You may have to tell stories you weren't expecting to tell.
2: Of course, yeah.
1: Just to get to the heart of the song.
2: You're not recording everything, you know.
1: Right?

0: I Don't Understand is the name of that. Another one you'll find on the new album called Joy from our in-studio guest on Acoustic Cafe this week, MT Jones.
1: We often talk to buskers on this program. That is okay. That is a thing that we often do. However, and for those who don't know, that's people who start by performing on train platforms or street corners, wherever, wherever they might find an audience. But I think you are the first person I've ever talked to who was busking at age 11.
2: Yeah, yeah, yeah.
1: Really?
2: Yeah, yeah. No, we used to do that. Yeah.
1: What were you performing? I just want to talk about that for just a second. What were you performing on?
2: All sorts. We did like a lot of Beatles covers, a lot of, you know, Oasis, whatever was on the radio at the time, and yeah, just old stuff, the songs that we liked, you know. Played a lot of Stevie Wonders, played a lot of, did Bob Marley, we did all sorts. We were just, it was hilarious, you know. We were just kids playing guitars. That's how I ended up buying a lot of my first instruments, you know. It was like, instead of doing a, I had a paper arm for a bit and then jacked that in when I started busking, because it was like, yeah, we were earning a bit of money doing it, and it was great. We thought we were millionaires, you know.
1: You're right.
2: Yeah, so it was quite good. We'd go busk for like 5 hours, go and get some Chinese food with the money we got, and then, you know, go home.
1: The thing about busking is you learn everything you are going to need to know to have a future as a performer. Like, you're going to learn how to grab someone's attention and hopefully hold it for a while.
2: Yeah.
1: I mean, it really is like one of the best training grounds possible.
2: Oh, totally, yeah. And I think that's it. And just also playing for long periods of time and doing the, you know, we tend to do like play for an hour, maybe repeat the set. It was interesting, yeah, learning that. And like you said, anyone's walking past, so it's sort of like, yeah, you learn what about what certain parts of songs make people's ears prickle.
1: Yeah, what works and what doesn't.
2: Yeah, totally, yeah.
1: Now you get to take those lessons to a stage. Mm. The difference here is these are not people who are just having a chance encounter with. These are people who have actually volunteered to be in that audience.
2: Yeah, but it's like you said, there's, you know, people who, you know, hopefully want to come to the shows, or, you know, if it's, but at the same time, say if you're doing a support show or something like that, you might be, that's a new audience totally, or right. You're doing a festival, that's a new audience, so you take a lot of those lessons. It all contributes, you know. But doing your own show is a very different thing, for sure, but in a good way as well.
3: Oh.

0: MT Jones on the piano for that one. Nothing I Can't Do, live here at Acoustic Cafe. Our in-studio guest this week, MT Jones, playing songs from the new album, which is called Joy. And joining MT Jones in the appearance, Evan Panzer on drums and Morgan King playing the bass. And we'll be back in just a moment to wrap everything up here and tell you about next week. 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
0: 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Many thanks again to MT Jones and the trio dropping by our studios this week. On next week's show, we're going to have new forthcoming music from Beck, also Leon Bridges, Rodrigo y Gabriela, too, plus classic August acoustic releases from the past. And our in-studio guest for the week will be Detroit artist Apropos. 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Writing and production help from Susan Barnes. Ani DeFranco wrote and performed our theme called The Million Dollar Intro. And Ed Magnus sees that you can't fool all the people all the time. Just about 50% will do. Till next time, I'm your host, Rob Reinhart. Have a great week.
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0: 90.5 The Night, Brookdale Public Radio. That is Sylvan Esso and Hot Slob. Dave Matthews Band brought us Angel. We also heard from Hot House Flowers with Your Love Goes On, The Clash and Train in Vain, Noah Kahan with Willing and Able, and we had the Talking Heads kick it off at the top of the hour, Blind. 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
0: Coming up this hour, I've got Jim James, also have a new track from TV star, and Aaron Frazier is on the way. Forecast, well, we've got some clouds out there today. Chance of showers, maybe even a thunderstorm or two with a high 85. Chance of showers and thunderstorms tonight with a low 71. For tomorrow, we can expect showers and thunderstorms with a high 85. And looking at the Tuesday, yes, chance of showers and thunderstorms with a mix of sun and clouds, a high 84. 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

0: Town Hall, New York on December 3rd. That is Jim James of My Morning Jacket with Come Again. We had the dramatics in there with What You See Is What You Get. Hazel English brought us Five and Dime, and Kaiser Chiefs at the top with that good, clean fun. It's 90.5 The Night.
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0: Donovan Frankenreiter playing the Stone Pony this coming Tuesday. Right now, TV star and reality check on 90.5 The Night.

90.5 The Night, Brookdale Public Radio with Aaron Fraser of Duran Jones and the Indications. It's a shame. We had the Beatles in there off the White Album with Your Blues and new music at the top from TV star Reality Check. I'm Stephanie Koski and you are listening to 90.5 The Night, Brookdale Public Radio. Coming up this Friday, JJ Gray Muffro playing Beach Stage at Seaside Heights. That's off of Blaine Avenue. Right now, Bleachers. I'm not joking. On 90.5 The Night, Brookdale Public Radio.

by Brookdale Public Radio, Brandon Flowers of The Killers. That one's called Plans. You two in there off the Joshua Tree. That was Red Hill Mining Town. I'm Stephanie Koski hanging with you on this Sunday. On the way this hour, I've got Jack Johnson for you. Also got Brian Fallon and The Painkillers. And I've got a new track from Megasound on the way. Take a look at the forecast. Well, we've got a chance of showers and maybe a thunderstorm this morning. Otherwise, mix of sun and clouds with a high 85. Chance of showers and thunderstorms tonight, which could produce some severe weather later on. So keep an eye out. Make sure you are aware of your surroundings. We got a low 71 tonight. Showers and thunderstorms possible tomorrow with a high 85. Otherwise, cloudy skies. And looking out to Tuesday, showers and thunderstorms, mix of sun and clouds with a high 84. I've got Bob Moses for you now. It's Tearing Me Up on 90.5. The

0: the night from Valley Lodge. They're doing a cover of D-Generation's Too Loose. We had Jack Johnson in there with At or With Me. The Mod Beats out of Cherry Hill with Mr. Herb. And Bob Moses at the top. Tearing me up. It's 90.5 The Night, Brookdale Public Radio.
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0: 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They will be hitting the Newark Avenue Beach, Bradley Beachfront Stage at 7 p.m. Get more details and the full lineup at songwritersonthebeach.com. Right now, Brian Fallon and the Painkillers for you. 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

0: Brookdale Public Radio, that is Best Coast and Boyfriend. We hear from Swap Meet in there with I Know, Rocket, Another Second Chance, and Brian Fallon and the Painkillers at the top with Better Before. Brian Fallon and the Painkillers, by the way, hitting the World Cafe Live Philadelphia October 13th and October 14th with special guest Tim Barry. It's 90.5 The Night, Brookdale Public Radio.
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0: Thursday, August 13th, the Lemon Twigs play Asbury Lanes. Right now, I've got Mega Sound for you. This is off their upcoming Mega Sound debut album, arriving August 7th. It's called Supersize on 90.5.

0: the Bradley Beachfront stage as part of our Songwriters on the Beach lineup. That is Nicole Atkins with Who Killed the Moonlight. She's playing along with Corey Blair Thursday, August 27th. Get the full lineup at songwritersonthebeach.com. We also had NRBQ in there with Get Rhythm, a Johnny Cash tune. And Mega Sound new on the night at the top of this past three set. That was Super Size. I'm Stephanie, and you're listening to 90.5 The Night.
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0: The record company on their 10th anniversary tour hits the Stone Pony on Sunday, August 16th. Right now, Kool & the Gang, Summer Madness on 90.5 The Night.

0: under the K-Bridge Park in NYC on September 26th. That's a Saturday. That is new on the night from Interpol with See Out Loud. We hear from Eli Paperboy Reed in there with Tomorrow's Not Promised. The Smithereens with Behind the Wall of Sleep. Caroline Rose with Yip Yip Y'all. And the Allman Brothers at the top with That Ramblin' Man. It's 90.5 The Night, Brookdale Public Radio.
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0: Coming up, I've got music from The Strokes, also going to hear from Kevin Morby, and I've got a new track from Howdy on the way. Taking a look at the forecast, well, we do have a slight chance of showers, maybe even a thunderstorm or two with cloudy skies out there, a high in the mid-80s. Showers and thunderstorms tonight, some storms could produce strong and gusty winds, we know, so be mindful of the weather out there. Keep an eye on the sky, if you will, with a low around 71 tonight. Showers and thunderstorms tomorrow, otherwise cloudy skies with a high 85, and looking out to Tuesday, chance of showers and maybe a thunderstorm possible with mix of sun and clouds and a high 84. Right now, Michigander for you, freaking out on 90.5 The Night is Brookdale Public Radio.

0: The night, Brookdale Public Radio with Kevin Morby. That's 100,000. We had Death Cab for Cutie in there doing it acoustic with Northern Lights. The Strokes brought us Someday. Pearl Jam in there with Super Blood Wolf Moon. And Michigander at the top, also known as Jason Singer. That was Freaking Out. It's 90.5 The Night, Brookdale Public Radio.
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0: Todd Rundgren playing the Count Basie Theater Red Bank on Wednesday, August 12th. Right now, Sonic Bloom. Today's the first on 90.5 The Night.

to 1970. That is Traffic with Freedom Rider. We had new music in there from Howdy with Try, Try, Try, and Sonic Bloom out of Red Bank at the top. Today's the first. I'm Stephanie Koski hanging with you on this Sunday afternoon. If you happen to be a Duran Duran fan, you've got Double Duran, the ultimate Duran Duran experience, coming to the Wonder Bar on Saturday, August 15th. Right now, Rostam for you, formerly Vampire Weekend. It's Back of a Truck on 90.5 The Night, Brookdale Public Radio.

Lunette Acoustic, that is Mo with One Way Traffic. And speaking of Mo, they are doing the Adirondack Music Festival Lake George September 4th through September 6th if you want to check that out. Speaking of Adirondack, what's up with Adirondack chairs? Because they're not really comfortable to sit in if you're talking to people around a campfire because you can't really sit forward and it's just very awkward. I guess maybe if you're, you know, looking at stars or stuff, Adirondack chairs are your go-to. I'm Stephanie Koski hanging with you on this Sunday afternoon. On the way this hour, I've got Johnny Marr for you. Also going to hear from Phoebe Bridgers, and I've got one from Endearments on the way. Taking a look out of the forecast. Well, we got some clouds out there with a high 85. Might get a passing shower or two. Got a chance of showers and thunderstorms tonight. Some storms could produce strong winds and heavy rain, so be mindful out there. A low 71. We've got showers and thunderstorms tomorrow with a high 85. And looking out to Tuesday, chance of showers and thunderstorms, mix of sun and clouds with a high 84. Right now, cage the elephant for ya. What is this one? Oh, yeah. Beaches in Tennessee on 90.5 The Night. We are Brookdale Public Radio.

0: his latest album, The Age of Everything. That is Johnny Moore, formerly of The Smiths, with Spin. Beck brought us Wow. We had Dispatch in there with May We All and Cage the Elephant, and the single at the top, Beaches in Tennessee. It's 90.5 The Night.
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2: The Frey and Dashboard Confessional hit the Stone Pony Summer Stage on Wednesday, August 19th. Right now, Jesse Wells for you. Won't you come out tonight on 90.5 The Night?

0: 90.5 the night, Brookdale Public Radio. That is Oysterhead with Mr. Oysterhead. We had Dexter Friebisch in there with Leaving Town. New music from Phoebe Bridgers, that was Lost Boys. We also had Slightly Stupid featuring Pepper and Stick Figure with Got Me on the Run. And Jesse Wells at the top, Won't You Come Out Tonight? It's 90.5 the night, member supported Brookdale Public Radio.
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0: I'm Stephanie Koski, and it is just about time for me to head on out of here. Thank you so much for hanging out with me today. As always, my pleasure spending time and spinning tunes just for you. Not to worry, do not go anywhere. We've got Jamie De Niro. She's coming in, taking over the controls at 3 o'clock. She'll be hanging with you till 7 or so when Tom Brennan steps in. And then at 10 p.m. tonight, Stu Coogan opens up a brand new box of blues for your Sunday late night listening enjoyment. And I'll see you back here next weekend. Till then, I'm leaving off with this one from Endearments. Endearments, by the way, they were part of our Songwriters on the Beach lineup this year. They hit the Newark Avenue Bradley Beachfront stage this past Thursday. It was a perfect night of music. Beautiful weather, great music, good vibes. Don't forget to check out our full lineup at songwritersonthebeach.com. A free night of music on the beach in Bradley Beach. It's a lot of fun. This is Endearments with some

90.5 The Night, Brookdale Public Radio with Cast. Love is the call. I'm Jamie Gennaro. Happy Sunday afternoon. It's August 2nd, just after the 3 o'clock hour. I'm hanging out with you till 7 o'clock. Got some great music lined up this hour. The latest from Buffalo Traffic Jam. Gonna throw on The Cure and some Mumford & Sons. But right now, let's get back into it with Humbird's Daughter of Empire.

0: 90.5, The Night, Brookdale Public Radio with the Rolling Stones. Before that, from the album Prize Fighter, we heard from Mumford & Sons' Shadow of a Man. Bacar in there, Edwin Starr's 25 Miles, and started off with Daughter of Empire from Humbird's latest track, album, I should say, Morning When It Comes. I'm Jamie Dinero hanging out. I'm going to go grab some coffee and meet you back here for The Cure.
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0: Okay, you guys, this next song reminds me of just my youth and going to this show at Giant Stadium, not only because the song and the album came out that year, but just what a great show and what a great band. Ladies and gentlemen, it's The Cure with Fascination Street.

0: 90.5 The Night, Brookdale Public Radio, with the latest from Buffalo Traffic Jam, the title track to their album, Pictures of You. Noah Kahan featuring Hozier before that with Northern Attitude. So What from Jerry Garcia, David Grisman, and Tony Rice. And at the top of that set, Fascination Street from The Cure's 1989 album, Disintegration. Ah, good times, great music.
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0: Get ready for Brother Wallace and Dawes, but right now it's time for Lost Leaders featuring Samantha Fish. Maybe it's just me.

Absolutely. 90.5 The Night, Brooktown Public Radio, just after the 4 o'clock hour with Keller Williams, Love Handles. Yeah, More of Me to Love. I love that song, and I legit chose food over dating for the last year or so. I know, it's not that healthy, but at least I know what I'm getting with food. I digress. Happy Sunday afternoon, folks. Get ready for some more music from Pete Yorn with All the Beauty. Gonna throw on some Spirit Fox and the Mountain Goats. But right now, it's Wishy on Brookdale Public Radio.

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1: Such a great song. 90.5 The Night, Brooke Del Public Radio, from Joe's The Crux album. That's Delete Ya. The Bolshoi's Happy Boy before that. Nuno Pornographer's The Surprise Knock. I don't think that's ever a good thing, right? Lucius in there with Neighbors, and at the top of that set, from their latest album, Nature's Pill, we heard Wishy's Lovesick. We're not going to be lovesick. We're going to have all the beauty after this.
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0: 90.5 The Nine, member supported, Brookdale Public Radio. That's our former song of the week, Charlie Sheen, Reaches Out to the Feds. That's the Mountain Goats. You two in there. We also listened locally with Asbury Park's very own Spirit Fox, Taking This Flight Alone, Little Tame Impala, and at the top of that set, All the Beauty, Pete Yorn.
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0: I've got a feeling I'm going to play the Beatles later. I've also got the Finn Brothers, but right now, from the album Coin-O-Matic, it's Deer Tick, Sweetest Thing.

0: 90.5 The Night, Brookdale Public Radio. Oh, yeah, Low Cut Connie. That's off the new one, Living in the USA. Soul Savers Revival in there, Dancing Barefoot with Patti Smith Group. Some Social Distortion, The Way Things Were. And at the top of that set, Modest Mouse, We Are Between. We are Brookdale Public Radio, 90.5 The Night, just after the 5 o'clock hour on Sunday, August 2nd. I'm Jamie Gennaro, hanging out with you till 7 o'clock. How about some Veruca Salt on the way, a little Fantastic Cat. And after this, Devin Gilfillian.
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0: Get ready for Fantastic Cat, Velvet Underground, and Nico, some Veruca Salt. But right now, from the album Time Will Tell, it's Devin Gilfillian.

my head. What's a lifetime of achievement? If I pushed you to the edge, but you were too polite to leave me. Do you miss the roller coaster into paradise and left you there?

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0: Ah, Jack White on 90.5 The Night. Dollar Bill from the latest album, Frozen Charlotte. Smashing Pumpkins in there. We heard MJ Lenderman's On My Knees, I mean 2026. Soccer Mommy's Don't Ask Me. And at the top of that set, Long Distance Lover from Locust. Being Neil Halstead of Slow Dive. I know. I'm Jamie Gennaro. I'm taking a quick break. But we've got some drama with Nicole Atkins after this.
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0: Okay, so Nicole Atkins' latest album is called Drama. And of course, you know, she was meant to be at our songwriter series on the beach Thursday, July 16th. But unfortunately, there was drama because it rained. So I don't think that could have been more perfect, at least, you know, for the album. Hello, a little drama promotion, right? But don't fret, because we are all going to get the amazing chance to see Nicole perform Thursday, August.

August 27th, a rescheduled show at our Songwriter Series on the Beach, along with Asbury Park's amazing Corey Blair. Right now, it is Nicole Atkins from her album Drama with When the Night Falls.

0: Brandi Carlile's Life on the Run on 90.5 The Night. Stone Temple Pilots in there, little Josh Ritter, some James Maddock, Prettier Girls. And at the top of that set, When the Night Falls, from Nicole Atkins' new album, Drama. You can see Nicole Atkins along with Corey Blair from Asbury Park Thursday, August 27th, Bradley Beach, Newark Avenue Beach, 7 p.m., free show. Bring your dinner, bring your family. It's going to be an amazing time, folks.
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0: Well, that does it for me. I am out of here. Thank you so much, as always, for letting me just hang out and share the soundtrack to our weekend. As always, be good to yourselves, be good to others, stay connected to the people and music that matter most. I'm leaving you now with Broken Social Scenes, Only the Good I Keep. Have a great week.

That's something brand new. We're spinning from a California band called The Sacred Souls. Any Old Fool on 90.5. The night we were so Jersey with the Bouncing Souls, and then 99.9 Fahrenheit degrees, Suzanne Vega. It is Sunday evening. Thanks for hanging with me as we work our way through this Sunday evening together. It's going to be a whole lot of fun. Here's something from Cigarettes After Sex. It's brand new music. It's called Twizzler on Brookdale Public Radio.

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Memphis, Tennessee, or I should say Nashville, Tennessee-based band, All Them Witches with the Welterweight. That's something brand new from them. Everyday Magic, courtesy of My Morning Jacket. And then Cigarettes After Sex, a song just about hanging out in a movie theater and eating candy. It's just that simple. We're now going to head over to Asbury Park to hear Servin' for Daisy on this Sunday evening on 90.5 The Night.

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That's Soja on Brookdale Public Radio and Something to Believe In. We also heard from Billy Strings, who sold out his shows until like October. He's out on tour now in support of his new album called So Much for the Good for Goodbyes. We heard Burn the Other End, Red Red Rooster from North Mississippi All-Stars, and then Servant for Daisy, Hot Blood on 90.5 The Night. We're going to hang back. Here's some Vampire Weekend. Here's Capricorn.